0: Detektor FM.
1: Now in the mix with DJ Farmer Marcus. Jeff Garland's gonna get a nice gift certificate to Whole Foods.

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February, I felt the same as I did.

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Now all I wanna do is listen to Lewis Capaldi.

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Whisper to me. Help me to always trust, as you did, in God our Father's great love for me, so that in your fragrant path, I might imitate your venerable little way, and walk heroically, holding the blossom of grace with me each day. Amen.